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Impossible to learn, they had to come naturally.

surrounded by men in suits and black shiny shoes. Moving in, kicking, stamping, bland expressionless faces, a handful of marbles torn with dust.

at his lover's grave, said his goodbyes to her family and friends, and packed his things in a rusted car and rode off in the rain, and came upon a church in ruin with an old man dwelling within. 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